0: there's a God after all. You can do it your own way. You don't have to do what mom and dad tells you all the time.
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And every once in a while, I start texting, write a paragraph, but then I delete the message. Think about you like a pastime. I could cry you a river, get you baptized. 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

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Whether you're broke or evergreen, you're black, white, beige, Chola descent, you're Lebanese, you're Orient. Whether life's disabilities left you outcast, bullied, or teased, rejoice and love yourself today, cause baby, you were born this way.

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1: No, I turned wrong. Left your heart torn. Is that what devils do?